0: is to be honest.
1: The River, we're Brant and Sherry.
2: Check it out. We have breaking animal news here. And if you're new to the show, you know that you should know that I cover the animal beat.
3: Yeah.
2: Primarily because it's a big, like, gaping.
3: A lot of people probably didn't even know there was an animal.
2: Yeah, they don't care about animals, though. Yeah. I do.
3: Okay.
2: Animals are doing stuff. This emu broke loose from a petting zoo in Rockland County, New York.
3: Okay.
2: And the police tracked him down quickly using a drone.
3: All right. You seem upset or agitated.
2: Yeah, because emus escape a lot.
3: Yes, okay, but we've had a lot of emu news here on the show.
2: I think it's fun. I like it. I think I like the madcap misadventure. I think you should have to chase them on foot. I don't think drones.
3: That's unfair.
2: They're flightless. For us to just go, oh, we're going to track you down. Like, we're missing.
3: Why should we be able to fly when they can't?
2: It's not going
3: to
2: be fun anymore. It's not. And now he's back in his petting zoo. Maybe he doesn't want that.
4: Today, we're speaking with Tyler Gorlock, who is very afraid of the dark.
5: Ah!
4: What happened?
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4: The dark?
5: Ah!
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17: The river weather.
18: We're down around 60 for the overnight low and just a few clouds. Might be a little bit foggy Saturday morning, and then we get sunshine about 80 on the high. Saturday night, new low-pressure system arrives with rain lasting through Sunday. I'm meteorologist Steve Hamilton on Uplifting and Encouraging the River.
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2: So a question for you, honest question. Do you want to be the kind of person that when you get cursed, you return that curse with blessing? Do you want to be that kind of person? Somebody pushes you, so to speak, and you don't push back. You actually are concerned for this person. That's your response. Do you want that? I think some people like scared of it. Like, well, then what happened? What happens to me? What happens to my personality? Is it gone? Like, what is that? Like, that's who I am. I would encourage you to try it anyway. That's going to mean asking God for that. That's going to mean practicing praying for your enemies, blessing people who curse you. It's going to mean practicing and getting better at it. But after a while, it'll become like a natural response. But it's not going to make you less you. It's going to give us a you that we actually really need. We really need that you.
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0: It's Brant and Sherry on the river.
1: Got a hot take here. Yep.
0: Oh, do we?
1: Yep. I got a hot take coming off the top rope here.
0: How exciting.
1: About pet names.
0: Okay.
1: They did this survey and found that the majority of pet owners say, my pet has a very unique name.
0: Okay.
1: That's not true. That's my hot take. That's not true.
0: That most pet names are not that
1: unique. No, but everybody thinks they are. Like, oh, we named our dog Cooper. Right. I got bad news for you.
0: There's every a bunch dog, of Coopers out every, here.
1: It's either Bailey or Cooper or Max, right?
0: Yeah.
1: Or we have, in our neighborhood, we have four Olivers.
0: Oh, really?
1: Yeah.
0: Okay.
1: Well, one's Ollie.
0: I had a cousin who named her dog D.O.G.
1: Okay. That's all right.
0: That's okay. There you go. How about that?
1: Cozy is our dog.
0: Yes.
1: I don't think it's that unusual.
0: Okay.
1: There's a few Cozies out there. My brother, though, with the cat, Chairman Meow.
0: Oh, I forgot about Chairman Meow.
1: And they just called him Chairman?
0: Yes. That flies in the face of your hot takes.
1: Well, that was awesome. Make no mistake.
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11: The river weather.
12: We're down around 60 for the overnight low and just a few clouds. Might be a little bit foggy Saturday morning, and then we get sunshine about 80 on the high. Saturday night, new low-pressure system arrives with rain lasting through Sunday. I'm meteorologist Steve Hamilton on Uplifting and Encouraging the River.
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0: The River. We're Brant and Sherry.
1: This is interesting. So it says here that everybody's buying a guitar these days.
2: Oh.
1: It's like the thing.
2: Okay.
1: Spike in sales. Fender guitars said we are having a record year. Never would have predicted it.
2: Okay.
1: No word, but I know it's true. People are buying accordions too. I know it.
2: No, we don't know that. But the other people, and I mean no offense to you as an accordion quote unquote player, but people may not want to hear that. Even if you want to learn it, other people probably may not.
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0: It's Brant and Sherry on the river.
1: So earlier in the show, we said something, and I prefaced it with, this may be the most important thing I've ever said on the radio, and I mean it. So I thought I'd say it again. It was worth once. We could do it twice. Decide to make, explicitly decide, to follow Jesus, to be his apprentice, to be his student, to learn his ways. You have to have a point, I think, where you actually decide it. So go ahead, even if it means shutting off the radio for a minute, but tell him you want to be his student and learn his ways. The fruit that will come from this will bless people for generations. Not exaggerating, but we're supposed to be his followers. And learning his way will make your life better. And then again, the lives of everybody around you, but just got, like, pinpointing, like, I decided I am going to be his apprentice.
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10: River weather. We're down around 60 for the overnight low and just a few clouds. Might be a little bit foggy Saturday morning, and then we get sunshine about 80 on the high. Saturday night, new low-pressure system arrives with rain lasting through Sunday. I'm meteorologist Steve Hamilton on Uplifting and Encouraging the River.
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0: the river. We're Brant and Sherry.
1: It is really frustrating, but it's true. Sometimes we'll find out that somebody who had seemed like they had some great spiritual gifts turn out to be kind of a fraud. Mm. Why would God allow that to happen? And I actually think there's an answer for that. I even think about my dad being a minister his whole adult life and the fraudulent life, double life that he was living the whole time. He passed away several months ago, but I'm sure there are people, I know there are people that he said something at just the right time and it changed their lives. Why would God do that? And I think the answer is because God likes to bless people. Mm. Right? Yeah. He wants to. And the gift, if somebody has a great gift for something, well, that's from God. That's not them.
0: Right.
1: And he's doing it because he'll do it to bless people. I mean, he's that good, honestly.
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0: 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It's Brant and Sherry on the river.
1: Look, I know there's a lot going on in political news. I don't mean to just add stuff, but...
2: But you are, aren't you?
1: Right.
2: Yeah.
1: I got my own campaign going, which is having a hard time.
2: Hanson for Senate 2042.
1: Yes. Trying to get a head start on stuff.
2: Mm-hmm.
1: I got to apologize because I recently was all excited. I announced that we were probably going to get a lamination machine for the headquarters.
2: Well, you were looking for funding for it. Yes. Uh-huh.
1: I don't want to do that anymore. We're not going to do it.
2: Why? Why did you decide against it?
1: I don't know. I just got excited about it. Right. I stepped back and I'm like, we don't have the $150.
2: Well, you don't have the $150 and you have nothing to laminate. That was my point, is that
1: right.
2: You probably
1: right.
2: need... Look, okay.
1: That's what I'm saying. We got too excited about it. You're right.
2: Well, you got too excited.
1: I did.
2: I said that,
1: I mean my campaign.
2: Yes, sure, yes.
1: Okay,
2: everyone at HQ.
1: We're not sure what got into us.
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9: The River Weather.
10: Around 60 for the overnight low and just a few clouds. Might be a little bit foggy Saturday morning, and then we get sunshine, about 80 on the high. Saturday night, new low pressure system arrives with rain lasting through Sunday. I'm meteorologist Steve Hamilton on Uplifting and Encouraging the River.
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0: The River. We're Brant and Sherry.
1: People come up to me all the time on the streets when I'm hanging out.
0: You hang out
1: In
0: the streets?
1: Yeah, with the guys, fellas. Fixing cars and motorcycles and other motorized.
0: It's not really common. Men of your age don't really end up on the streets hanging out.
1: We're out there fixing some jet skis and stuff. And then,
0: got it. Now I understand.
1: They asked me, Brant, do you know of any really boring video games that are coming out? And yes, I do.
0: Yeah.
1: It's coming out for PC and Mac. It's a flight simulator, okay? Oh, so I'm not making this up.
0: Okay.
1: I have to tell the guys, I'm not making this up. This is a true story. It's called Airplane Mode. And this game, instead of like you're the pilot,
0: mm-hmm.
1: you're a passenger.
0: Okay.
1: It's a 6-hour flight.
0: Uh-huh.
1: And it takes 6 hours to complete. And you are in an economy class seat.
0: Mm-hmm.
1: And you have to put up with screaming babies. And your Wi-Fi would keep dropping.
0: And how do you accumulate points? What is
1: You'll find distractions like an in-flight magazine. They'll have that you can
0: goodness.
1: Click on where you can play Sudoku or crossword puzzles. And you have to watch a safety video.
0: That's awful.
1: Yeah, so that's really bad. Anyway, I was just telling the guys that. That's really bad. We don't really want this game, you guys.
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0: Brant Hansen. And let's just take a second and look at what God did over the last year. 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

0: Hey, it's Brant Hansen. And let's just take a second and look at what God did over the last year. 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

0: Heaven Down Here is a cry for the presence of Jesus in the middle of all of it. It's a prayer for the Holy Spirit to come near, for God's will to be done, and for His kingdom to come on earth as it is in heaven.
1: The story that made the song.
2: 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We're

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9: The River Weather.
10: Sunny today with a few afternoon storms possible. Highs in the lower 80s. Winds will be light from the southeast. Becoming cloudy tonight with showers and thunderstorms likely. Lows in the upper 60s. Scattered showers and storms possible Sunday. Highs in the lower 80s. I'm meteorologist Matthew Harding on Uplifting and Encouraging the River.
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0: This is the River Morning Show. I'm Josh. When you got somebody from the South on the show, you have to talk college football at least a little. Kane is the River Morning Show guest co-host, and we dove right in. They are Alabama fans. It's okay. We still love them. You guys have a massive rival in Auburn, and we know all about rivalries in Ohio because during Michigan week, we go around town. This is so petty, but I love it. We, especially on the OSU campus, we put red X's on all the M's we can find.
1: See, it's so good. There was one guy that went and poisoned that tree. Remember that?
0: Like,
1: that
0: I do remember that.
2: Yeah, we did. We committed federal crimes.
1: I wasn't involved in that at all. But I just sort of remember being like, kind of looking around and be like, is it too far?
2: I mean, for him, it was too far.
0: Yeah.
2: But yeah, I mean, I think because they are in the state, we do. It's almost like little brother kind of vibes. Like, you can't fully disown him. But I felt like culturally, it was more like when I was in high school, it was very popular for that. Like, you might be a redneck, like all those jokes. And so I felt like every dumb joke you could think of just related to Auburn students.
0: Okay.
2: Like my dad used to say growing up, he'd be like, you know, they used to have ice on Auburn's campus, but the guy that had the recipe graduated, so they haven't had it. It's like all that kind of stuff. Like,
0: I am so using that.
2: That's more what we do. It's just sort of like these people that have paid hundreds of thousands of dollars for a 4-year education were like, these idiots.
1: I feel like when it was like game day, all we would do would be like, well, you're War Eagle and you're the Auburn Tigers. Like, why do you? All it was you would just get in a verbal altercation, and then the bell would ring and you go to class.
2: You want a good laugh? Have an Auburn student explain to you where the mascot came from, because they all get so teary-eyed and it's like some war hero story. I'm like, that's fake. That's not true. Some soldier rescued an eagle and carried it onto what is now the campus. Fake. That's a lie.
0: Okay. All right. Fake news.
1: We still get heated years later. Wow.
3: Jesus told a story one time about a king who forgave a servant who had embezzled about $60 million, at least in modern terms, from the kingdom. And yet that guy who had been forgiven went out and found someone who owed him the modern equivalent of about $100, grabbed him by the throat, and threw him in prison. What we learn from that is that we are heavyweight sinners and featherweight forgivers. To put it in modern professional wrestling terms, you can't embrace Jesus while you put your brother in the sleeper hold. We can't worship God on Sunday while we're out looking for revenge on Monday. Forgiveness is someone you meet, not just something you do. My name is Dean Fulks, and I'm the lead pastor of Life Point Church here in Columbus. You know, it's often said that the forgiven aren't doing a good job of forgiving. It's one of the most difficult disciplines in the Christian life. But if you'd like to learn more about it, we'd love for you to join us at one of our 6 campuses around Columbus. You can find all of the details at lifepointohio.com.
0: The clock is ticking. I'm Josh from the River Morning Show with Alyssa Newman of the Newman Roofing Company. 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
12: Sunny today with a few afternoon storms possible. Highs in the lower 80s. Winds will be light from the southeast. Becoming cloudy tonight with showers and thunderstorms likely. Lows in the upper 60s. Scattered showers and storms possible Sunday. Highs in the lower 80s. I'm meteorologist Matthew Harding on Uplifting and Encouraging the River.
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0: On the nights you're falling all to pieces, you can bring your lonely heart to Jesus. What if I told you that I believe it?
1: This is the River Morning Show. I'm Josh. They're a powerhouse brother and sister team. They're Kane, and they are here as River Morning Show guest co-host. We are pumped about that. They're going to be here today and tomorrow ahead of their concert at Grove City Naz on Thursday. So let's begin here, shall we?
2: You're going to learn today.
1: You're going to learn today some things that you don't know about Kane. All right, so let's start, Taylor, with you. And by the way, if you are, as you're listening to this, Taylor's the one with the hat. Okay, Taylor's the one with a hat, then there's Madison, and then there's Logan, and Logan's the brother. Okay, so the Taylor with the hat, go first.
3: Most people, you're going to learn today. Most people must not know. Okay, for Logan, he needs some time alone to recharge. This boy's like a test dummy. Okay. You know what I mean? Like, he can do it, but he's got to plug in, and that plug in, so I do feel like you're very outgoing. And you are, that is your true self, but that comes at a cost.
4: I'm like an extroverted introvert.
1: Yeah.
3: I love planning a trip, and I almost have as much fun anticipating how the trip is going to be than even going on it.
4: Yeah.
3: I love putting it on the credit card and finding out later if you can pay for it.
4: There you go.
1: Yep.
4: Like, is that fake?
3: I'm just saying, today, you speak it into existence.
4: Yes, Lord.
3: Pay it into existence.
5: Her husband's over here just like
4: checking the credit card. Wait a minute.
5: Not good.
4: Taylor is a great party planner and host.
1: Okay.
3: Aww.
4: She rocks the house. Like, I would rather her throw my kid's birthday party than me do it. And she ticked. I mean, we just did Faith Night for the Tampa Bay Rays, and she was very integral in planning the whole thing. Yes. You need an event plan, you're going to learn today.
1: 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All right, guys, keep it going.
5: I was going to say about Logan that, like, I'm sure when you come to our shows, you can tell that, like, he is charismatic and all that, but what they don't see is that there have been shows where Madison and I, like, it could go completely south. Like, sound system, there's a storm, and I'm like, I can't go out there. Or, like, something just falls over and breaks. And Logan, I mean, he essentially can carry us on his back, go out there. He can put on the whole show. He puts both of us at ease. The band knows where we're going. So, like, it's really amazing to watch.
3: There have been a few times I will get completely wall-eyed. Like, I will just look and I'll be like, I can't think of the next thing to say.
5: That's my least favorite. She'll be on stage and she'll be like,
4: She'll turn to the crowd as if that's not obvious. She'll be like, I forgot what I was going to say. I'm like, we'll turn around and say anything else.
3: I really looked at Logan and I go, because like a joke that I was going to say didn't land. And then I was just like, I said help. And you can't say help on stage. Like, just, also, they're not going to hurt me. It's not like they have knives. So, like, it truly, I'm just like, help, 911. That I did 6-7. I did 6-7 for these, and they don't want that anymore.
4: They didn't like it.
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0: uplifting and encouraging the river. This is the River Morning Show. And on the show today, there are a grand total of 11 kids represented. And if you add Hannah's baby, because her name is still on the show, even though she's on maternity leave, but it's the River Morning Show with Josh and Hannah. So that makes 12. It is a perfect time for us to do this.
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0: Kiddo Lingo with River Morning Show guest co-hosts Kane and their 7 kids divided up between 3 families. Okay, ready, go. What's something they were saying you had to figure out?
2: My son is in speech therapy, so there's a ton. I feel like 90% of what he was saying. But he was doing some stuff that was crazy. I mean, and I mean like a few weeks ago, we're walking down the street and he was like pointed at a house and said, "That's a stadium." And I was like, all right. Mm-hmm. So I'm like, okay, is he quoting a show? Is that? And he'd be like, there's all the stadiums. And I'm like, okay, what do you mean? And finally he looked at me and goes, I'm pretending. I'm like, all right.
3: Relax, Mom, I'm pretending.
2: Relax. Yeah, I was just like, man.
0: That's not fair.
2: Are we sure?
4: Okay, my daughter would point at something and it was referred to as a matinee.
2: Oh, matinee.
0: Matinee.
4: Matinee. Oh. Can you try to guess what that is?
0: I'm thinking, and it's been so long. Hannah is better at this because she has like nieces and nephews, your all's kids' ages. And then, of course, she's got a newborn now, so she'll still be in this world for a while. Matinee. Is there any context you could give me that won't give it away?
4: We were touring out west.
0: Yeah, matinee.
4: And that's...
0: If I try to figure this out, I don't know. So
4: she just pointed because we were out in like Moab, I think.
3: Mm-hmm.
4: So it was a mountain. She had never seen anything that looked like that. So
3: I will say, growing up, I watched Bob Ross paint with my dad at night.
0: Yeah.
3: Before I go to bed. And now I do that with my girls. In fact, I have a Bob Ross painting.
0: Oh my goodness.
3: On my arm for my daughter's name is River. At one point, he referred to one of the mountains he was painting as a big old son of a gun. And so now my oldest daughter refers to mountains as a big old son of a gun. So
0: perfect. All right. So see, they've broken the ice. That's Kane, Kiddo Lingo, with some of their kids and what they're saying. What's yours? Something your child or grandchild was trying to say. You had to figure it out. We'll see if we can figure it out. You can call or text 800-609-1049 and be part of the show.
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16: The River Weather. Partly sunny today with a few afternoon storms possible. Highs in the lower 80s. Winds will be light from the southeast. Becoming cloudy tonight with showers and thunderstorms likely. Lows in the upper 60s. Scattered showers and storms possible Sunday. Highs in the lower 80s. I'm meteorologist Matthew Harding, and uplifting and encouraging the River.
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0: It's Kane, River Artist, River Morning Show guest co-host, the brother-sister-sister team that got seven kids among them. They are bringing all the kids, by the way. To that end, you guys, with all of the kid stuff that you do, you sponsored a T-ball team this summer. That's a choice.
1: We're team owners, baby.
2: team owners.
1: Okay, I do have a funny story. So my husband was the person that actually brought this up because we were signing them up for T-ball. And he's like, wait, if we sponsor them, can we request that all... Because, you know, if you just all register, your kids can be put on different teams.
0: Right,
1: so it's like,
0: right.
1: Okay, what if we sponsored the team? Well, so the team name is Kane Crush. The jersey is orange. It's so cute. Well, so Cal was looking at one of our records and he saw the logo and he goes, oh, like Kane Crush. And it's like, yeah, buddy, we made our record to look like your T-ball.
0: That's right.
1: So he feels like that. Yeah, we are copying his T-ball team.
0: Oh, that's
1: so
0: great.
1: Okay. That's really, I got to say, it went really well though.
2: It did.
1: We even had like friends who were like, hey, we're going to bring like our DJ set up. We're going to give them walkout.
2: For what it's worth, because this league didn't keep score, but we technically had more players on our roster than every other team.
0: Uh-huh.
2: So by default, we did win every game.
0: That's
2: so
0: right.
2: For what it's worth, we were undefeated. Undefeated season.
1: I feel like the Cousins were a little bit, at one point, at the very last game, we were sort of losing it. They were doing front rolls in the infield. It just sort of felt like the competitive spirit was not there, but the entertaining spirit was there.
0: Mm-hmm.
1: Yeah, Cal was like waving to the crowd and doing bows everybody. So,
0: of course,
2: it's amazing.
1: It's really good.
0: Especially with 4-year-olds, that's about all you can hope for. Did they have fun? And did any? Yes. And did anyone get hurt? No. Victory. Let's go get ice cream.
1: Let's get an ice cream sandwich.
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0: This is the River Morning Show, and this one is gonna be awesome. I mean, they've all been awesome, but today you are in for a treat. The River Morning Show guest co-host is river artist Bay Turner. Somebody's praying for me. This is a super typical radio kind of question, but it was interesting to me, so I'm just gonna go standard. The name Bay, it's got to be short for something, yes? Or is this like a nickname a grandmother gave you somewhere along the way?
1: My mom, my whole entire life, my legal name is Bailey.
0: Okay, see, I only knew that because when you logged on for this, it said Bailey. I'm like, oh, that's the answer to the first question right there.
1: Yeah, my mom, my whole entire life has always called me Bay. I would sign my papers growing up, Bay. I was always just Bay to my family. Yeah. And so when I was trying to figure out, all right, if I'm going to make music that feels like me and sounds like me and is me, I'm just going to go by what the closest people call me. So
0: I love it. So
1: and there you go.
0: Bay Turner was born. So music's always been a part of your life? Question mark. I would assume so, considering as good as you are at it, but I don't want to assume anything.
1: Yeah, man, it's always been an integral part of my life. I actually was a terrible singer for the first half of my life.
0: Okay.
1: And then I don't know what happened, puberty or something hit, and then all of a sudden it was like, and he can sing. I don't know what it was, but
0: well, yeah. Most of the time it goes the other way. Like some kid will have an amazing voice and then puberty hits, yes, and they sound like, exactly, Shaggy, you know?
1: I know. You know, I listened to a lot of Mariah Carey and Whitney Houston and stuff growing up, so I feel like the buffer time in between puberty and not was not as difficult for me because I was already singing high.
0: Awesome, dude. Okay, that's part of Bay's story. If you want more of Bay's story, stay right here because it is a doozy, and he's going to walk through the entire thing and how God's been faithful and the questions Bay Turner had and so on. I don't want to get ahead of myself. So that's coming up 7 minutes away right here on the River Morning Show with guest co-host Bay Turner. When you're a person with faith at the core of who you are, you see things in a different light. I'm Josh from the River Morning Show. 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
10: River Weather. Partly sunny today with a few afternoon storms possible. Highs in the lower 80s. Winds will be light from the southeast. Becoming cloudy tonight with showers and thunderstorms likely, lows in the upper 60s. Scattered showers and storms possible Sunday, highs in the lower 80s. I'm meteorologist Matthew Harding on Uplifting and Encouraging the River.
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3: Josh, what in this wild world did you find today?
0: Well, we're in the second half of the year, so we're going to start getting stuff like this. Here are the 2026 Toy Hall of Fame nominees.
3: Ooh.
0: And I want to see which ones you've actually played with.
3: Okay,
0: since you're very younger than me.
3: Just a little.
0: Bingo.
3: Bingo, yeah, I've played bingo before.
0: So me too. Yeah. All right, Bop It.
3: Yes, yeah, I love Bop It.
0: You've done Bop It? Yes. Okay, I wasn't sure. Care Bears. Have you ever played with a Care Bear?
3: I don't think I've played with one, but my sister watched the show growing up. I would sit there and say, oh, I don't watch this, and would still be invested in it.
0: That's right, completely. I would watch that show. Get together, put your tummies out, do the rainbow thing. It's all, my parents had got my brother and I Care Bears when we were little.
3: Yeah.
0: So we have those. All right. I don't know how to say this one. It's a Chinese card / dominoes game. Mahjong.
3: I have no idea what that is.
0: Never played that. Next, these are the nominees for 2026 Toy Hall of Fame. Monster High. These are dolls. They almost look like those Brat dolls.
3: Oh, I feel like I've seen those, but yeah, definitely have not played with them.
0: Mousetrap? The board game Mousetrap?
3: No, I was terrible. That doesn't sound promising.
0: No, I didn't know how to play that. Pokemon trading cards?
3: I had those as a kid until my mom took them away.
0: Aw, Mom!
3: I know.
0: Come on, Mom!
3: I was so excited I was going to trade with my friends in first grade.
0: And not anymore.
3: Not anymore.
0: Polly Pocket. Me know, you know, but I will admit, when I was a young boy and I saw Polly Pocket, they looked kind of cool.
3: Yeah.
0: Because it looked like this little purse thing, and then you'd open it up. This is what I liked. And all the stuff was hidden inside.
3: Oh, okay. So
0: it was the part of me who is a dad now who can pack a minivan. All the stuff goes in certain compartments. That's cool.
3: Yeah.
0: That's cool. The playground slide.
3: I've gone on one of those.
0: Been on a slide. Yeah. These are the 2026 Toy Hall of Fame nominees. Just a couple more. The Sorry board game.
3: Oh, yeah. Yep. I played that when I was a kid.
0: There's Yahtzee.
3: Oh, yeah. Yahtzee. I play that with my grandparents when I go visit them.
0: Okay. And then last but not least is the Tickle Me Elmo.
3: Oh, no.
0: Yes, exactly. Tickle Me Elmo needs to be in the Hall of Never Again, please.
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1: Uplifting and encouraging the river. This is the River Morning Show. I'm Josh. Hannah's on maternity leave. So another River artist and River Morning Show guest co-host is hanging out. From his home in Nashville, it is Bay Turner. And Bay, one of the cool things we get to do is a deep dive slash stalking on Instagram and such. And to see what you've been up to. So there's an artist, a composer, musician by the name of Tommy Prophet. Several years ago, he did The Birth of a King, which was a Christmas project, and it's incredible. And so he did it again, but this time for Easter this year, called Resurrection of a King. So you were on the red carpet for this album release. I love this. And you brought your sweet mom with you. Oh. So, yeah. Like, how much of a superstar cheerleader has she been in your life?
2: She has always been like my first call. She's been my rock, my everything. I have a great relationship with both of my parents. Mm-hmm. As a kid, I spent like Monday through Friday usually with my mom. So she was there for the day to day. And so we are like thick as thieves. It was really cool because I think a lot of these wins that I've had the last couple of months and years have been for both of us. I mean, it's a win for her too to see some of the stuff that's happened. So it's been very cool.
1: You know, I think a lot of times parents know this, but we don't want to say it. Like, I have four kids and I know this is true, but I don't sit here like and tout this from the rooftops. But like, we invest too. Like, yes. So much of what a child is doing, the parents are behind and helping to hold up and all of these things. And, you know, I love the chance to be able to dote on my mom and dad, who gave me everything I ever needed. And then to see that with your mom, too, taking her to the red carpet, I mean, that's pretty special.
2: It was a full circle moment for sure. And I'm looking forward to doing it many, many more times. It'd be really fun. The
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1: 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I'm Josh from the River Morning Show with Alyssa Newman of the Newman Roofing Company. 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
12: Sunny today with a few afternoon storms possible. Highs in the lower 80s. Winds will be light from the southeast. Becoming cloudy tonight with showers and thunderstorms likely. Lows in the upper 60s. Scattered showers and storms possible Sunday. Highs in the lower 80s. I'm meteorologist Matthew Harding on Uplifting and Encouraging the River.
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0: Beckham and Crowder coming in at number 16. It really is Amazing Grace on the River Music Team Top 20. Before that, at number 17, making its debut on the countdown, Living Water from Kane. That is one of my favorite songs right now. And there are going to be a couple other songs showing up for the first time on today's countdown. So keep your ears out for those. My name's Haley. I'm so glad you're here to help count down the best songs on the river. But you can also help decide these best songs on the river. And when you are part of the River Music Team, that's what you get to speak into. Not only this countdown, but what you're hearing on the river every day. 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And coming up in just about 5 minutes, it's number 15.
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13: The River Weather. Partly sunny today with a few afternoon storms possible. Highs in the lower 80s. Winds will be light from the southeast. Becoming cloudy tonight with showers and thunderstorms likely. Lows in the upper 60s. Scattered showers and storms possible Sunday. Highs in the lower 80s. I'm meteorologist Matthew Harding, and uplifting and encouraging the river.
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0: Brand, I Know Somebody. It's number 12 on the River Music Team Top 20. And Holly is going to be coming to Ohio later this year. I know it might be too soon for you to be thinking about Christmas, but it is going to be here before we know it. So Holly Brand is coming on the Comfort and Joy Tour. She is a special guest for Jason Gray and Point of Grace. That's coming to Hartville, Ohio, December 3rd. So keep your eyes out for that and a chance to get tickets. My name's Haley, and we're keeping the countdown rolling with number 11. That's just about 5 minutes away. And after that, it's back-to-back songs from Tasha Layton in the River Music Team Top 20 Artist Spotlight.
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3: 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Number 10.

0: from Josiah Queen, up from number 9 to number 7. There's been a lot of great music that just released this past week, but I am looking forward to October 23rd. That is the release day of Josiah Queen's next album, Damascus Road. Looking forward to it. My name's Haley, and we're getting really close to finding out who's going to claim that top spot on the River Music Team Top 20 today. But coming up in just about 5 minutes, it's number 6.
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15: For the
14: sunny today with a few afternoon storms possible. Highs in the lower 80s. Winds will be light from the southeast. Becoming cloudy tonight with showers and thunderstorms likely. Lows in the upper 60s. Scattered showers and storms possible Sunday. Highs in the lower 80s. I'm meteorologist Matthew Harding, and uplifting and encouraging the river.
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0: God from Leanna Crawford. That one's been moving up the countdown quick, jumping from 11 to 3 today. I don't know if you know this, Leanna Crawford is expecting her first baby in November. I believe she's having a boy. Very exciting. Another reason to thank God. My name's Haley. Thank you for being here. It's the River Music Team Top 20, and this is not the moment to go anywhere, because coming up in just about 5 minutes, number 2 is on the way.
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0: Brandon Lake, Praise You Anywhere, uplifting and encouraging the river. River Ladies Night is just a couple of days away. Okay, look, it is the 19th. First Ladies Night is the 23rd. That's 4 days. Okay, Second Ladies Night, 24th, that's 5 days. Okay, so you got a couple of days still. This is for you alone, ladies. This is an exclusive just for you. September the 23rd, if I'm not mistaken, that's Wednesday night, right? Yes. At Church of the Savior in Worcester. If you are closer to Circleville, Ohio Christian University, on Thursday, a night with special guests. 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
16: Pretty sunny today with a few afternoon storms possible. Highs in the lower 80s. Winds will be light from the southeast. Becoming cloudy tonight with showers and thunderstorms likely. Lows in the upper 60s. Scattered showers and storms possible Sunday. Highs in the lower 80s. I'm meteorologist Matthew Harding on Uplifting and Encouraging the River.
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0: Taylor. That's still on Uplifting and Encouraging the River. There's a new trend that's going on with parents. It's called name maxing. And basically what name maxing does is it takes like a name of significance in the family and another name of significance in the family, mashes them together. Like, so say you've got like an older parent or grandparent with the name Maeve, family name, and you like the name Avery, you put them together, you get like Mavery, right? Name maxing. But this got the better of me as I was looking at the article, and the only thing I could think of, because I'm desperately holding on to summer, is ice cream. So I came up with Chocnilamel. Now, this is not something you're going to name your child, but it is a combination of chocolate, vanilla, and caramel, which are three of the best flavors, hands down, hard stop, as far as I'm concerned. Now, I tried to come up with chocolate, vanilla, and salted caramel, but when I did, well, then I ended up with a disclaimer that's like longer than the actual commercial, right?
1: 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They're curated and brewed to be shared. I'm Bill Montgomery, president and CEO of The River and host of season 3 of the Brewing Better Leaders podcast presented by Dolce Sweets, where we'll enjoy some inspiring blends of perspective and leadership with some exciting guests like Chicago Bears, Bulls, and Chicago Fire PA announcer Tim Sinclair.
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0: What a great song from Patrick Mayberry. Anybody else? Uplifting and encouraging the river. Well, what can we say? It did not go the way we wanted to last week. In fact, it was pretty ugly. We move on. We keep going. And there is still a lot of football to go in Columbus, Ohio. And Jace and JP have their fingers on the pulse of the biggest rivalry, regardless in sports. The game at the end of the season between the Buckeyes and that team up north. And Jason JP have the River Rivalry podcast for you every single week. 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
2: 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My son Andrew is a beautiful six-year-old boy. 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
13: The river weather.
14: Partly sunny today with a few afternoon storms possible. Highs in the lower 80s. Winds will be light from the southeast. Becoming cloudy tonight with showers and thunderstorms likely. Lows in the upper 60s. Scattered showers and storms possible Sunday. Highs in the lower 80s. I'm meteorologist Matthew Harding on Uplifting and Encouraging the River.
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0: Seth Schleeder will be part of Toby Mac's Hits Deep Tour that starts in January and makes a stop in Columbus in early February. 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In the more near future, the 29th of this month, 10 days away, is our Pastor Appreciation Golf Classic presented by Elevated Integrity Construction and Crookshank Plumbing. 9 holes of golf at Harbor Hills Country Club, lunch, and a message from former Ohio State Buckeye tight end Jake Ballard. Now look, if you've got a pastor or a church staff member that plays golf and you want to show them in a very practical way that you appreciate what they do every single day, this one day is one that you call them up, text them, and go, hey, set this day aside. I got you covered with the registration. And you can make that registration when you text GOLF to 800-609-1049.
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4: 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I'm Josh from the River Morning Show with Alyssa Newman of the Newman Roofing Company. 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
20: The River Weather.
21: Partly sunny today with a few afternoon storms possible. Highs in the lower 80s. Winds will be light from the southeast. Becoming cloudy tonight with showers and thunderstorms likely. Lows in the upper 60s. Scattered showers and storms possible Sunday. Highs in the lower 80s. I'm meteorologist Matthew Harding on Uplifting and Encouraging the River.
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0: David. On the night you're falling all to pieces, you can bring your lonely heart to Jesus. What if I told you that I believe it?
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0: Josiah Queen, Dusty Bibles on Uplifting and Encouraging the River. The New Mercy Me video, Wake Up Sleeper, is hilarious. First of all, it features J. Michael Finley, who played Bart in the I Can Only Imagine videos. Well, basically, the guys stalk him, and nobody else can see that Mercy Me has pretty much taken this guy's life over. It's a great video. You can catch it on YouTube. Just as funny are the outtakes. If you jump on Facebook and check out Mercy Me's Facebook page, Mercy Me Music. Some hilarious stuff. These guys like to have fun, not just in concert, but with their videos too. So YouTube is a great place to catch Wake Up Sleeper, the brand new video from Mercy Me.
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0: Look, the only person besides Josh Hooper from the River Morning Show thinking about Christmas right now is Danny Gokey and Natalie Grant, because they are going to be in Duncan Falls for the Celebrate Christmas Tour on November 29th. We're letting you know now so that you can clear your calendar for then. 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
6: The River Weather. Partly sunny today with a few afternoon storms possible. Highs in the lower 80s. Winds will be light from the southeast. Becoming cloudy tonight with showers and thunderstorms likely, lows in the upper 60s. Scattered showers and storms possible Sunday, highs in the lower 80s. I'm meteorologist Matthew Harding on Uplifting and Encouraging the River.
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0: 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But this latest one that just dropped is especially good, and personally, I find it kind of interesting. It's with a guy by the name of Tim Sinclair. Tim is a leader. Tim is also a public address announcer for the Chicago Bulls, among other really cool opportunities that he's had. And I know a thing or two about being an arena announcer after 25 seasons with the Columbus Blue Jackets. So that just dropped. You can catch it. I listen to it on Spotify. 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
0: Ladies, still time for you to get yourself signed up for encouragement, laughter, and connection at River Ladies Night. 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

0: So watch me burn. For King and Country, World on Fire, from their album The Most Beautiful Colors, which dropped yesterday. And it is good. It is diverse. There are parts that just rock. There are parts where there are just some amazing harmonies. There's a track on there that I've really gravitated to called Miracle. I think it's the second track on the CD, the album, the download, whatever you, however you're listening to it, right? I wonder if there's a vinyl. I'll have to check into that. Anyway, brand new album out from For King and Country. It's called The Most Beautiful Colors. It is absolutely worth a listen in the car, on your walk, while you're doing yard work, or maybe when you're just chilling out.
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14: The river weather.
15: Partly sunny today with a few afternoon storms possible. Highs in the lower 80s. Winds will be light from the southeast. Becoming cloudy tonight with showers and thunderstorms likely. Lows in the upper 60s. Scattered showers and storms possible Sunday. Highs in the lower 80s. I'm meteorologist Matthew Harding on Uplifting and Encouraging the River.
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0: Micah Tyler, God did it on Uplifting and Encouraging the River. 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
17: 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Jesus warns us in Revelation 3:3 to watch for the signs of his coming so we can know the hour and his return does not come upon us like a thief. 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

0: CC Winans on the River. Hey there, I'm Laura Lee. So I read something that said this. Someone who overthinks is also someone who overloves. And I felt that. I am an overthinker to this point. One time I was telling my friend I was probably overthinking something and she came back with, "You never imagine that." You will be too much for some people, and those aren't your people. You will be just right for others. And you are never too much for God.
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8: Cloudy through the night with a good chance of showers and thunderstorms. Lows in the upper 60s, winds light from the south. Showers and thunderstorms likely on Sunday with highs in the lower 80s. Showers and thunderstorms likely Sunday night as winds turn to the northeast, lows around 60. I'm meteorologist Matthew Harding on Uplifting and Encouraging the River.
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0: Uplifting and encouraging the river with Seth Schleter. My name is Laura Lee. Thanks for listening. Have you ever opened Instagram just to check one thing, and 45 minutes later, you're watching a raccoon named Jimothy? Yeah, okay, the algorithm knows how to keep us there. One writer decided to turn hers off for 24 hours. Instead of Instagram deciding what she'd see, her feed only showed people she followed in chronological order. Basically social media like in 2012. And she quickly discovered something. She ran out of things to scroll through. So this is the Instagram I miss. She ended up reading her book and looking around instead. Her conclusion, the algorithm may know exactly what she likes, but after a while, all that perfectly curated content was just numbing her brain. Maybe the problem isn't that her feed is boring. Maybe it's that it never lets us be bored. It feels a bit off to encourage you to follow us, but seriously, if you want hope-filled content in your feed, it's not boring, but then you also just need to know when to take a break. 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

0: Faith, Hope, Love by We Are Messengers on the River. My name is Laura Lee. There's a kind of exhaustion that doesn't come from doing all the things. It comes from having to remember all the things, right? The school forms, the appointments, what's in the fridge, whose birthday is coming up, what needs to be washed, what the kids need next week. And for a lot of us moms, that running list, it just does not shut off. Even if I dump it into the notes app on my phone, it's still there. Do we want help? Yeah-ish. One dad said something that really clicked for him. Asking his wife, what can I do, triggered or added to her mental load and kind of triggered her not being able to focus. Because now she has to figure out what needs to be done that she can tell him would help. And it was just like okay, let me process that. Maybe. Sometimes loving someone well looks like noticing what needs to be carried and just picking it up. Maybe that's part of loving people well, paying enough attention to notice what they are carrying. I think God cares about those little things too.
1: The River. Today we're speaking with Tyler Gorlock, who is very afraid of the dark. What happened?
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1: The dark? 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I just said dark. Wait, you're also afraid of the word dark?
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14: Cloudy through the night with a good chance of showers and thunderstorms, lows in the upper 60s, winds light from the south. Showers and thunderstorms likely on Sunday with highs in the lower 80s. Showers and thunderstorms likely Sunday night as winds turn to the northeast, lows around 60. I'm meteorologist Matthew Harding on Uplifting and Encouraging the River.
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0: Toby Mac on the river. Thanks for listening. If you are a knuckle cracker, they say you're probably not ruining your hands. Hey there, I'm Laura Lee. That's good news for me because I am a knuckle cracker. One guy actually spent decades cracking the knuckles on one hand, but not the other. Really? Okay, that's dedication. And there was no difference in arthritis between the two, according to him. Wow. Okay. I might have a different story. I've been a knuckle cracker. I don't know, like all my life, just this year. So we're talking maybe 50 years. Maybe I started cracking my knuckles at age 5, let's say. And here we are, 50 years later. My left hand is having some snapping issues. That's beside the point. That cracking sound, little gas bubbles forming and collapsing in the joint. They're mostly nitrogen, carbon dioxide, and oxygen. It takes about 20 minutes for them to build back up. So if you crack your knuckles like 5 minutes later and you're not getting that sound, your body's like, not yet, I'm not ready. I kind of love stuff like this because I know God made our bodies so strangely fascinating. Even the little noises that we make for absolutely no reason have an explanation. Like if you're a knuckle cracker, you know, have at it, go to it. And I think a year ago I would have said the same. Now there's a little part of me that wishes I wouldn't have been so aggressive with it.
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4: 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And yet that guy who had been forgiven went out and found someone who owed him the modern equivalent of about $100, grabbed him by the throat, and threw him in prison. 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
0: 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Get your tickets when you text CELEBRATE to 800-609-1049.